is to actually walk away. When you walk away, that is extremely attractive to other people. Walking away is the biggest power move you can make.

9 days alive. 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

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Perfect. And all in one. 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

0: tiring, always stretching up for something that's just out of reach. But I'll get it. After all, what I want isn't as easy as all that. You've got to do 400 miles an hour, turn on a sixpence, climb 10,000 feet in a few minutes, dive at 500 without the wings coming off, carry 8 machine guns.
1: 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Death is approaching Beachy Box

He asked her to come to the hanging of the king's children's burial scar, performed by the blood of the lady pink-suited picker of brains from Carr.

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1: Okay, Scooter, look, it's a great day to go fly. On behalf of the KSC Processing and Launch Team, I'd like to wish you, your crew, a great mission. Good luck, Godspeed, and we'll see you back here in about 11 days. Enjoy the ride, pal.

0: überleg. Ah ja, richtig. Lou Reed mit Charlie's Girl und Los Piranhas mit Todos Tenemos Hogar. Und nun was Celentaniges. Von einer ultra raren Platte, die klingt auch ultra rar. Ringo.
1: He lay face down in the desert sand, clutching a six gun in his hand. Shot from behind, I thought he was dead, for under his heart was an ounce of lead. But a spark still burned, so I used my knife, and late that night, I saved the life of Ringo.
2: Ringo! Ringo!
1: I nursed him till the danger passed. The days went by, he mended fast. Then from dawn till setting sun, he practiced with that deadly gun. And hour on hour, I watched in awe. No human being could match the draw of Ringo.
2: Ringo! Ringo!
1: One day we rode the mountain crest, and I went east, and he went west. I took to law and wore a star, while he spread terror near and far. With lead and blood he gained such fame, all through the west they feared the name of Ringo. I knew someday I'd face the test, which one of us would be the best. And sure enough, the word came down that he was holed up in the town. I left the posse out in the street, and I went in alone to meet Ringo.
2: Ringo! Ringo!
1: They said my speed was next to none, but my lightning draw had just begun when I heard a blast that stung my wrist. The gun went flying from my fist, and I was looking down the bore of the deadly 44 of Ringo.
2: Ringo! Ringo!
1: They say that was the only time that anyone had seen him smile. He slowly lowered his gun, and then he said to me, "We're even, friend." And so at last I understood that there was still a spark of good in Ringo.

0: 1,000 guns spit fire and lead. 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The town began to shout and cheer. Nowhere was there shed a tear for Ringo.
1: Ringo!
0: The story spread throughout the land that I had beaten Ringo's hand. And it was just the years, they say, that made me put my guns away. But on his grave, they can't explain the tarnished star above the name of Ringo.

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1: Go back home to your husbands! 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

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And you non-Africans, listen to me with open mind.

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Now listen. 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

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Different Joma style. 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

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DJs serve it up nice and hot, fresh.

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day, the modern day, the modern day, the modern day, the modern day, the modern day, the modern day, the modern day, the modern day, the modern day, the modern day, the modern day, the modern day, the modern day, the modern day, the modern day, the modern day, the modern day, the modern day, the modern day, the modern day, the modern day, the modern day, the modern day, the modern day, the modern day, the modern day, the modern day, the modern day, the modern day, the modern day, the modern day, the modern day, the modern day, the modern day, the modern day, the modern day, the modern day, the modern day, the modern day, the modern day, the modern day, the modern day, the modern day, the modern day, the modern day, the modern day, the modern day, the modern day, the modern day, the modern day, the modern

just a name to package this sound, this emotion. I remember house when it was just one house. I remember house when house had artists, songwriters, and personalities. I remember house.